gotta do one thing well to make it in this world, man. You got a woman waiting for you, dear. All you ever gotta do is be a good man one time to one woman.

0: 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Information.
1: Who are you?
0: The new number two.
1: Who is number one?
0: You are number six.
1: I am not a number. I am a free man.

0: 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The song is called Hook in Mouth.
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0: Thank you. Thank you. Playmates.
1: Oh, yes, I know.
0: This one is quite a fast song. You don't want to dance to this. You fuck both your legs up. It's called Sacrifice.

0: You really do want some more, huh?
1: Well, your people deserve it, that's for sure. What we're gonna do is a song from the Melissa album that I'm sure most of you know.

You really made it worthwhile for us to come here, man. Thank you so much, really. Fucking great bunch.

Thank you. Thank you. You people are the best. Thank you so much for everything tonight. Thank you. Thank you. Thank you. So we'll do this one especially for you because it's something you sure as hell aren't. I guess we're not either.

night together, right? Here is a night for you. Tiazinha feiticeira, Vera Fischer, right? 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